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I'm Keith Stevens. Watch out for a shower or thunderstorm overnight tonight. Otherwise, cloudy and 73, and a shower or thunderstorm tomorrow early. Otherwise, partly sunny and 95 at Good Times, Music 97 Gold.

0: Brian Adams, Summer 69. I'm Keith Stevens. Brian, of course, from Canada. And today on the calendar is National Canada Day. So hello to you if you happen to hail from Canada or you know somebody who does. Speaking of Brian Adams, played Live Aid. You know, Live Aid is about to celebrate its 41st anniversary a week from Monday. That's right, July 13th, 1985.
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0: Boy, extra cult. I am Keith Stevens. Getting ready for 4th of July weekend. Love it. Burgers, dogs, and my personal favorite, macaroni salad with a lot of mayonnaise. All right, ladies, what could your husband do better according to Women's Day? Most wives say their spouses could learn to communicate better. Really? Men? They also would like it better if we gave more efficient massages, cleaned, and cooked more. I wish you well on that wish list.
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2: Good afternoon. The updated forecast is the Midland Odessa area. Temperatures are still moving into the middle to upper 90s on this Wednesday afternoon. The sky partly cloudy by the afternoon, but the rain chances are going to be less than 20%. Temperatures will drop in the lower to middle 70s. High temperatures once again in the upper 90s and a few near 100-degree temperatures on the way. From the RRoberts.tv studio, meteorologist Ron Roberts.
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Good times music, 97 Gold. I'm Keith Stevens. All right, your forecast goes like this. A shower or thunderstorm tonight. Otherwise, mainly cloudy and 73. Tomorrow, more showers and thunderstorms around. Otherwise, partly sunny and 95. It's Good Times Music, 97 Gold.

0: There's Blind Melon and No Rain. I'm Keith Stevens. Well, some sad news from the world of music. Now, you may not know his name, but I promise you, you know the music because he was in front of the Village People. His name is Victor Willis. He passed away at the age of 74. I mean, such iconic songs, Macho Man, YMCA, and yes, in my opinion, the very underrated In the Navy.
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7: Good evening, Permian Basin. I'm meteorologist Ron, and I am here with a critical update on the summer forecast.
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7: 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Temperatures expected to reach the upper 90s by Memorial Day, pushing well into the hundreds by June with no relief in sight.
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0: There's Ambrosia, biggest part of me. I'm Keith Stevens, and Ambrosia getting a little boost. Thank you, Keith Urban. Keith's got a new album out called Flow State, which is an album of yacht rock, which is tunes from that era, and one of the tunes he does is one of the Ambrosia classics. Well, most people suffer a broken heart at least three times by the time they're in their 30s. Breakups are often described as one of life's most painful experiences. That's why we have so many songs about breakups. I mean, Greg Kinn, the breakup song. By their 30s, people experience an average of three breakups, and at least one of them will affect them deeply for the rest of their dating life.
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2: Yeah, temperatures this evening are going to drop into the lower to middle 70s, and by Thursday afternoon, a high temperature around 96 degrees under a sunny sky. Then by Friday, the temperatures are in the upper 90s, close to 100 degrees, and we may reach 100 degrees this weekend just in time for the 4th of July. Make sure that you're

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14: The Midland County Sheriff's Office and then the Crime Stoppers need your help in solving a felony theft. On June 11th, 2026, deputies with the Midland County Sheriff's Office responded to the 4500 block of West County Road 122 in reference to a theft. Deputies learned a bumper pulled trailer and Can-Am side-by-side had been stolen from outside of the residence. The victim reported the loss to be approximately $10,000. Video footage from the theft shows a gray or silver in color small Chevrolet or GMC pickup truck with an unknown male driving back up to and steal the trailer with the side-by-side loaded on it. Pictures and the video of the suspect vehicle can be seen on Midland Crime Stoppers Facebook page. Midland Crime Stoppers are offering a cash reward for information leading to the arrest or charges of the individual involved. If you have any information, please call the Midland Crime Stoppers at 694-TIPS or use the P3 Tips mobile app. Remember, no caller ID is ever used, and you will remain anonymous. For the Midland Crime Stoppers and the Midland County Sheriff's Office, I am Sergeant Jace Dorner.

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0: Fleetwood Mac, I'm Keith Stevens, and like myself, can't stop thinking about what we're going to be eating this weekend now. The holiday is Friday, July 4th, Saturday. I mean, you can make the excuse, you can eat both days. Hamburgers, number one on our list of the perfect barbecue plate. Hot dogs, ribs, potato salad, noted as the top side dish. Good with that one, like macaroni salad too. Followed by corn on the cob, baked beans, and watermelon.
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2: Good afternoon. The updated forecast is the Midland Odessa area. Temperatures are still moving into the middle to upper 90s on this Wednesday afternoon. The sky partly cloudy by the afternoon, but the rain chances are going to be less.

0: less than 20%. Temperatures will drop in the lower to middle 70s. High temperatures once again in the upper 90s and a few near 100-degree temperatures on the way. From the RRoberts.tv studio, meteorologist Ron Roberts.
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0: Paul McCartney and Wings. Hi, I'm Keith Stevens. Footage starting to leak out a little bit about that forthcoming series of Beatles movies that should be out, I believe, in 2027 from director Sam Mendes. Speaking of the Beatles, one of my reads when I was on vacation is a brand new book out from a legendary photographer. His name is Jim Marshall, and he was lucky to have access to the last shows of the Beatles' touring life when they did the Cow Palace and Candlestick Park, all black and white. He's the only one there, and there's a lot of cool stuff of behind-the-scenes stuff when they're kind of waiting to go out there.
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2: Now, temperatures this evening are going to drop into the lower to middle 70s, and by Thursday afternoon, a high temperature around 96 degrees under a sunny sky. Then, by Friday, the temperatures are in the upper 90s, close to 100 degrees, and we may reach 100 degrees this weekend just in time for the 4th of July. Make sure that you're drinking plenty of liquids and put on that sunscreen.

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There's a hot take on me. I'm Keith Stevens, getting you closer to the holiday weekend, America's 250. A lot of stuff going on this weekend. World Cup, Wimbledon, Major League Baseball, and eating, which is kind of a sport for many of us. Here's Evelyn Champagne King

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0: you for the weekend. We'll dig up some of the TV and movie marathons, and we'll talk about some facts about America's 250, which is coming up this weekend. 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
2: Good afternoon. The updated forecast is the Midland Odessa area. Temperatures are still moving into the middle to upper 90s on this Wednesday afternoon. The sky partly cloudy by the afternoon, but the rain chances are going to be less than 20%. Temperatures will drop in the lower to middle 70s. High temperatures once again in the upper 90s and a few near 100-degree temperatures on the way. From the RRoberts.tv studio, meteorologist Ron Roberts.
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0: Survivor and Eye of the Tiger. It was sad news to hear Victor Willis had died. He was the original lead singer and co-founder of the Village People. He was 74 years old. He was known as the cop character when they sang YMCA and Macho Man, and then later known as the Admiral for their song In the Navy. Not only was he the lead singer, but he also co-wrote a lot of their hits, including YMCA. His wife said he died after a short but very aggressive illness.
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9: 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Upon deputy's arrival, they found a deceased male who had suffered a gunshot wound and was laying on the ground outside of his 18-wheeler. Deceased male was identified to be 26-year-old Austin Wynn. 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

0: to know. The Spinners, and I'll Be Around, and thanks for being here. I'm Chris Kellogg. Well, I saw this fun fact about hot dogs. Couldn't believe it. Did you know 7 billion hot dogs are consumed every summer in America? Yeah. Wait till 4th of July. See how many you can get down.
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2: Now, temperatures this evening are going to drop into the lower to middle 70s, and by Thursday afternoon, high temperature around 96 degrees under a sunny sky. Then, by Friday, the temperatures are in the upper 90s, close to 100 degrees, and we may reach 100 degrees this weekend just in time for the 4th of July. Make sure that you're drinking plenty of liquids and put on that sunscreen. From the RRoberts.tv studio, meteorologist Ron Roberts.
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0: Alicia Bridges, and I Love the Nightlife, and thanks for being here on the Disco Round. I'm Chris Kellogg. A lot more of your favorites still to come. So I think this might be a Hollywood record. William Daniels and Bonnie Bartlett, the actors, hit their 75th wedding anniversary a couple of days ago. Daniels is 99 years old. We remember him as Mr. Feeny from Boy Meets World and also the voice of Kit the Car in the series Knight Rider. And Bonnie is 97. She was Ellen Craig on St. Elsewhere. She won an Emmy for that role. It was also on Little House on the Prairie. The couple was married on June 30th, 1951, according to Entertainment Weekly.
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2: Well, temperatures this evening are going to drop into the lower to middle 70s, and by Thursday afternoon, a high temperature around 96 degrees under a sunny sky. Then, by Friday, the temperatures are in the upper 90s, close to 100 degrees, and we may reach 100 degrees this weekend just in time for the 4th of July. Make sure that you're drinking plenty of liquids and put on that sunscreen. From the RRoberts.tv studio, meteorologist Ron Roberts.

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0: Eddie Money and Take Me Home Tonight, and I'm Chris Kellogg. Well, the big movie opening this holiday weekend is another family movie. It's Minions and Monsters. Family movies have had a great run so far this year. Super Mario Brothers broke the $1 billion mark worldwide, and Toy Story 5, yeah, it's going to get there too.
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2: 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It appears by its own numbers, the U.S. government seems insolvent. It's reported that the Treasury shows about $6 trillion in assets and over $47 trillion in liabilities. Add it all up, and it looks like the U.S. owes more than $130 trillion it doesn't have. 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

0: Carly Simon, anticipation. 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
2: The weather forecast for the Permian Basin in southwest Texas, the Odessa Midland area, temperatures on this Thursday, the second day of July, and temperatures in the middle, even the upper 90s under mostly sunny sky. The temperatures fall in the lower to mid 70s and Friday's high 97 degrees. Going into the weekend, Saturday temperatures will go about 98 degrees under a partly cloudy sky. From the rroberts.tv studio, meteorologist Ron Roberts.

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It's all your favorites. We're playing them one after the other. I'm Chris Kellogg. Glad to have you here. If you can remember things that happened to you when you were like 2 or 3 years old, you may not be remembering them accurately. I'll explain coming up in two songs.

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0: Great song from Andy Gibb, and I Just Want to Be Your Everything, and I'm Chris Kellogg. Glad to have you here. Well, there is a new study that found that men speed twice as often as women do. So be careful as you're traveling on this holiday weekend. There's always a lot of men behind the wheel.
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2: Now, temperatures this evening are going to drop into the lower to middle 70s, and by Thursday afternoon, a high temperature around 96 degrees under a sunny sky. Then, by Friday, the temperatures are in the upper 90s, close to 100 degrees, and we may reach 100 degrees this weekend just in time for the 4th of July. Make sure that you're drinking plenty of liquids and put on that sunscreen. From the roberts.tv studio, meteorologist Ron Roberts.

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0: 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If you want a happier marriage, limit your arguments to 3 minutes. 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

0: Queen, Somebody to Love, and I'm Chris Kellogg. Well, my daughter has been busy all summer. She has the summers off because she's a teacher during the school year, and she's got three kids at home. And her biggest time-consuming activity so far has been doctor appointments. Their first month of not having school has been a rough one, and it's from both urgent care visits and regular doctor appointments. If she had her choice, she'd be teaching.
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2: The weather forecast for the Permian Basin in southwest Texas, the Odessa Midland area, temperatures on this Thursday, the second day of July, and temperatures in the middle, even the upper 90s under mostly sunny skies. The temperatures fall in the lower to mid 70s, and Friday's high is 97 degrees. Going into the weekend, Saturday, temperatures will go about 98 degrees under a partly cloudy sky. From the rroberts.tv studio, meteorologist Ron Roberts.

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2: The weather forecast for the Permian Basin in southwest Texas, the Odessa Midland area, temperatures on this Thursday, the second day of July. And temperatures in the middle, even the upper 90s under mostly sunny sky. The temperatures fall in the lower to mid 70s and Friday's high 97 degrees. Going into the weekend, Saturday temperatures will go about 98 degrees under a partly cloudy sky. From the rroberts.tv studio, meteorologist Ron Roberts.
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2: Good morning, Permian Basin. I'm Tara Thomas, your evening anchor for Big Tune News. Here are the latest stories to start your day. We're still days away from the 4th of July, but police are already cracking down. Between the fireworks, 4th of July parties, and barbecues, you may see more officers out on patrol through the end of the week, looking out for everyone's safety, as there are many fatal crashes around this time each year. If you see someone driving dangerously, call 911 and be ready to share details which could help troopers quickly ID a vehicle. In other news, as the price of gas continues to fall, President Trump wants those prices down immediately. In a Truth Social post on Monday, President Trump urged gasoline retailers to drop prices to $2.50 per gallon, saying declining oil prices should translate to low prices at the pump. But retailers say they can't just yet until they sell the stock they have for which they paid much higher prices. Well, stay with us on air and online at yourbasin.com. I'm Tara Thomas with Big Two News, airing weeknights at 6 and 10 p.m. We're Basin trusted, Basin proud.

0: Your Caribbean queen is not Bigfoot. Apparently, Bigfoot is in America, and a guy claims he had the Bigfoot body he recently found DNA tested. The test says Bigfoot is 58% Neanderthal, 41% human, and Snake Stewart, that's his name, he's known as Snake the Bigfoot Hunter, says the DNA test was done at Cornell's veterinary DNA lab, although the test has not yet been independently verified. 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

Corey Hart on 97 Gold. I'm Jenna Clay, and your weather today, some isolated showers and storms this afternoon, otherwise partly sunny, windy, and a high of 95. Tonight, mostly cloudy, getting down to about 73, a bit breezy, and tomorrow, mostly sunny, breezy, and a high of 98.

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0: The Eagles with Witchy Woman, and Mother Nature's kind of being witchy. It's hot, hot, hot in a lot of places. The most common way to keep cool, though, cranking up the AC. Also, drinking plenty of water is a good heat solution. 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
2: The weather forecast for the Permian Basin in southwest Texas, the Odessa Midland area, temperatures on this Thursday, the second day of July, and temperatures in the middle, even the upper 90s under mostly sunny sky. The temperatures fall in the lower to mid 70s, and Friday's high 97 degrees. Going into the weekend, Saturday temperatures will go about 98 degrees under a partly cloudy sky. From the rroberts.tv studio, meteorologist Ron Roberts.
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4: Good morning, Permian Basin. I'm Tara Thomas, your evening anchor for Big Tune News. Here are the latest stories to start your day. We're still days away from the 4th of July, but police are already cracking down. Between the fireworks, 4th of July parties, and barbecues, you may see more officers out on patrol through the end of the week, looking out for everyone's safety, as there are many fatal crashes around this time each year. If you see someone driving dangerously, call 911 and be ready to share details which could help troopers quickly ID a vehicle. In other news, as the price of gas continues to fall, President Trump wants those prices down immediately. In a Truth Social post on Monday, President Trump urged gasoline retailers to drop prices to $2.50 per gallon, saying declining oil prices should translate to low prices at the pump. But retailers say they can't just yet until they sell the stock they have for which they paid much higher prices. We'll stay with us on air and online at yourbasin.com. I'm Tara Thomas with Big Two News, airing weeknights at 6 and 10 p.m. We're Basin trusted, Basin proud.
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Out with you on 97 Gold. I'm Jenna Clay, and two things that really nag a man on vacation: knowing he has work piling up at home and someone breaking into his house. Sheesh, we can't relax for a day. Your weather today: some isolated showers and storms this afternoon, otherwise partly sunny and windy, a high of 95. Tonight, mostly cloudy and windy, getting down to about 73. Tomorrow, mostly sunny, breezy, and a high of 98.

0: The Chili Peppers on a Thursday morning. I'm Jenna Clay, and make sure you take in fireworks this July 4th. Studies prove that participating in such community rituals like fireworks eases stress and can make you closer to loved ones. Unless it's your dog who's maybe scared of fireworks, then not as fun.
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0: Sam Smith with Sweet Emotion. I'm Jenna Clay, and there's a lot of emotion surrounding the World Cup. And some World Cup soccer fans are supporting their teams by going to the opposing team's hotel and making noise so they can't sleep. There are videos showing fans honking car horns, blowing trumpets, chanting, singing, and playing the drums. I don't know what's working for which teams, but it's kind of funny.
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2: The weather forecast for the Permian Basin in southwest Texas, the Odessa Midland area, temperatures on this Thursday, the second day of July, and temperatures in the middle, even the upper 90s under mostly sunny sky. The temperatures fall in the lower to mid 70s, and Friday's high is 97 degrees. Going into the weekend, Saturday temperatures will go about 98 degrees under a partly cloudy sky. From the rroberts.tv studio, meteorologist Ron Roberts.
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2: Good morning, Permian Basin. I'm Tara Thomas, your evening anchor for Big Tune News. Here are the latest stories to start your day. We're still days away from the 4th of July, but police are already cracking down. Between the fireworks, 4th of July parties, and barbecues, you may see more officers out on patrol through the end of the week, looking out for everyone's safety, as there are many fatal crashes around this time each year. If you see someone driving dangerously, call 911 and be ready to share details which could help troopers quickly ID a vehicle. In other news, as the price of gas continues to fall, President Trump wants those prices down immediately. In a Truth Social post on Monday, President Trump urged gasoline retailers to drop prices to $2.50 per gallon, saying declining oil prices should translate to low prices at the pump. But retailers say they can't just yet until they sell the stock they have for which they paid much higher prices. Well, stay with us on air and online at yourbasin.com. I'm Tara Thomas with Big Two News, airing weeknights at 6 and 10 p.m. We're Basin trusted, Basin proud.

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0: That's Dancing Machine from the Jackson 5, your lost classic. I'm Jenna Clay, and that hit revitalized the group's career by popularizing the robot dance on TV. And unlike many of their earlier hits that featured just Michael, that one splits the lead vocals between Michael and Jermaine Jackson. 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

Heart with Alone on 97 Gold. I'm Jenna Clay, and your weather today, partly sunny with some isolated storms later this afternoon. Windy with a high of 95. Tonight, mostly cloudy, getting down to about 73 with windy conditions. And tomorrow, mostly sunny, breezy, and a high of 98.

0: Seasons change, it becomes summer, and now it's hot. I'm Jenna Clay, and how do you keep cool during the heat? Well, some say you can wear a wet t-shirt. It keeps your skin in constant contact with cool water and aids the cooling down process. Or you can be like the triathletes competing in Hawaii's Ironman competition. They soak sponges in ice water and put them down your shirt. Yeah. Or you could just stay in the AC and eat ice cream. That's what I do.
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0: It's Gloria Gaynor. I'm Jenna Clay. And if you want to survive longer, be afraid. A long-term Stanford University study proves that worry warts are likely to live longer than happy-go-lucky people. I don't like that. The researchers found that in any given year, the scaredy cats were about 30% less likely to die than their carefree peers. Yeah, I'm one of those worry warts. It's because we're just sitting home. We're not doing anything fun.
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2: The weather forecast for the Permian Basin in southwest Texas, the Odessa Midland area, temperatures on this Thursday, the second day of July, and temperatures in the middle, even the upper 90s under mostly sunny sky. The temperatures fall in the lower to mid 70s, and Friday's high is 97 degrees. Going into the weekend, Saturday, temperatures will go about 98 degrees under a partly cloudy sky. From the rroberts.tv studio, meteorologist Ron Roberts.
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2: Good morning, Permian Basin. I'm Tara Thomas, your evening anchor for Big Two News. Here are the latest stories to start your day. We're still days away from the 4th of July, but police are already cracking down. Between the fireworks, 4th of July parties, and barbecues, you may see more officers out on patrol through the end of the week, looking out for everyone's safety, as there are many fatal crashes around this time each year. If you see someone driving dangerously, call 911 and be ready to share details which could help troopers quickly ID a vehicle. In other news, as the price of gas continues to fall, President Trump wants those prices down immediately. In a Truth Social post on Monday, President Trump urged gasoline retailers to drop prices to $2.50 per gallon, saying decline oil prices should translate to low prices at the pump. But retailers say they can't just yet until they sell the stock they have for which they paid much higher prices. Well, stay with us on air and online at yourbasin.com. I'm Tara Thomas with Big Two News, airing weeknights at 6 and 10 p.m. We're Basin trusted, Basin proud.

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0: Holiday. The song was actually offered to a couple of different artists before it finally got to Madonna, and it would end up being her first single on the Hot 100. Hey, this is Jay Covey with a couple of things you might want to know. Well, the lead singer of The Village People, Victor Willis, passed away on Tuesday, the day before his 75th birthday. After a dismal opening weekend, the movie Supergirl is predicted to end up losing up to $120 million. Mattel has unveiled the Barbie signature Miley Cyrus doll, and on this day in 1776, the Continental Congress passed a resolution saying, "These United Colonies are, and of right, ought to be, free and independent states." Happy 250th, America.
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9: Good evening, Permian Basin. I'm meteorologist Ron, and I am here with a critical update on the summer forecast.
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9: Folks, our Doppler radar is showing a massive high-pressure system moving in. Temperatures expected to reach the upper 90s by Memorial Day, pushing well into the hundreds by June with no relief in sight.
10: Well, that part's probably actually true.
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Good Times Music, 97 Gold, the title song from his 1982 album, 1999, released in mid-1983. Hey, it is Jay Coffey checking out our 97 Gold weather. It's going to be partly sunny today and breezy with gusty winds up to 20 miles per hour. Those winds will be hanging around tonight. We're going to get to the low 90s for the high today. Then tonight we'll have partly cloudy skies, mid-70s for the overnighter. Right now, 75 at Good Times Music, 97 Gold.

0: From Sweden, it's the Cardigans and Love Fool. That song became very popular because it was in the 1996 version of Romeo and Juliet with Leonardo DiCaprio. Jay Coffey, and speaking of movies, new in theaters tomorrow, Young Washington. Before he was the father of our nation, he was a soldier fighting to survive. A single misstep thrust young Washington into the center of a global conflict, testing his honor, loyalty, and courage. This is a hero's journey and an origin story that's respectful, it's honorable, and quite timely. A great celebration just in time for July the 4th and America's 250th, rated PG-13, 65% on Rotten Tomatoes.
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0: Well, that was a huge moneymaker for Sweden's ABBA, a little Dancing Queen, an international hit for the group. Hey, this is Jay Coffey. So if you happen to find yourself in a blue mood today, well, according to Sanity Savers, eat an orange. Now, apparently citrus fruits can improve your mood. And because they take time to peel, well, you're likely to eat it slowly and not end up pigging out.
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2: The weather forecast for the Permian Basin in southwest Texas, the Odessa, Midland area, temperatures on this Thursday, the second day of July, and temperatures in the middle, even the upper 90s under mostly sunny sky. The temperatures fall in the lower to mid-70s, and Friday's high is 97 degrees. Going into the weekend, Saturday temperatures will go about 98 degrees under a partly cloudy sky. From the rroberts.tv studio, meteorologist Ron Roberts.
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Good times music, 97 Gold, Pat Benatar from her album Tropico, We Belong. She'll be kicking off a U.S. tour that begins later this month. Jay Coffey checking out her 97 Gold weather. Looks like it's going to be partly sunny today and a little breezy as we got gusts up to about 19 miles per hour. We're going to get to the low 90s today. Tonight's going to be still breezy and we're going to have partly cloudy skies in mid-70s for the low. Right now, we've got 78 in Good Times Music, 97 Gold.

0: Jimmy Cliff doing an awesome remake of I Can See Clearly Now from the 1993 Disney film Cool Runnings. And speaking of Disney, Disney revealed the brand new teaser for Camp Rock 3, showcasing the next generation of rockers taking center stage. Camp Rock 3 premieres August 13th on Disney Channel and next day on Disney Plus. Today's featured band on the Daily Double Play were innovators of the music video and a leading band in the MTV-driven second British invasion of the U.S.
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0: Wrap up this edition of the Daily Double Play with Hungry Like the Wolf by Duran Duran. It was written by the band members for their second album, Rio. The song hit the charts on Christmas Day, 1982, and it was their breakout hit, making it to number 3. And we kicked off the action with Rio. The song was the 4th and final single lifted from the Rio album. 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
2: The weather forecast for the Permian Basin in southwest Texas, the Odessa Midland area, temperatures on this Thursday, the second day of July, and temperatures in the middle, even the upper 90s under mostly sunny skies. The temperatures fall in the lower to mid-70s, and Friday's high is 97 degrees. Going into the weekend, Saturday temperatures will go about 98 degrees under a partly cloudy sky. From the rroberts.tv studio, meteorologist Ron Roberts.
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Good Times Music, 97 Gold. It took the song 9 months to get in that number one spot, but a big breakout hit for Rick Springfield, his biggest hit, and Jesse's Girl. Jay Covey checking out a 97 Gold weather. Looks like it's going to be partly sunny today. Breezy with gusts up to about 20 miles per hour. We're headed for the low 90s today. Tonight it's going to be partly cloudy skies and mid-70s. Right now it's an even 80 at Good Times Music, 97 Gold.

0: The third time around for Baby I Love Your Way to become a hit record, Big Mountains version. Hey, this is Jay Coffey. So Michael Weatherly, who was previously a main cast member on NCIS for 13 seasons and recently reprised the character in the Paramount Plus Universe expansion series, NCIS Tony and Ziva, he's going to be returning to NCIS this fall. Now, Weatherly will reprise his role of fan-favorite character Tony DiNozzo in a season-long arc reuniting him with the NCIS team for the 2026-27 season.
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0: Blondies, one way or another, that song was written by the very talented Deborah Harry, and their brand new album High Noon has been delayed. It probably will be out now in October. Jay Coffey, did you know, according to a poll, 70% of people watch television every day? 53% of employees say their workplace doesn't have a dress code. We certainly don't. Approximately 10 to 20% of U.S. power outages are caused by squirrels. And even though it's important to our safety, there's still around 40% of us that ignore food recalls.
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2: This is Texas Originals from Humanities Texas for the advancement of heritage, culture, and education.
3: In 1888, the historical novel Remember the Alamo was published to popular and critical acclaim. Set during the Texas fight for independence, the book includes vivid portraits of Santa Anna, Sam Houston, and Davy Crockett. The novel's unlikely author was Amelia Barr, a British writer who lived in Texas in the mid-19th century. Barr moved to America with her husband and daughters in 1853. They lived briefly in Chicago and Memphis before settling in Austin. In Texas, Barr was enthralled by tales of the state's history. She plunged into Austin's social life and recorded sharp-eyed accounts of the city in her diary in the turbulent years before and during the Civil War. In 1867, Barr's husband and three of her children died of yellow fever in Galveston. Barr moved to New York soon after and, as she put it, was reborn into a life of duty. To support herself, she launched her remarkably successful writing career, publishing an average of 2 books per year over 3 decades. Richly detailed historical romances, such as Remember the Alamo, became her specialty. Barr died in 1919. In her memoir, completed at age 80, she wrote that she hoped her life story might help any sad or doubtful woman to outleap her own shadow and to stand bravely out in the sunshine to meet her destiny. For more information about this Texas Original, visit texasoriginals.org. Texas Originals is produced by KUHF Houston Public Radio and Humanities Texas with funding from the National Endowment for the Humanities.
4: The weather forecast for the Permian Basin in southwest Texas, the Odessa Midland area, temperatures on this Thursday, the second day of July, and temperatures in the middle, even the upper 90s under mostly sunny sky. The temperatures fall in the lower to mid-70s and Friday's high is 97 degrees. Going into the weekend, Saturday temperatures will go about 98 degrees under a partly cloudy sky. From the rroberts.tv studio, meteorologist Ron Roberts.
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0: Red scoring their biggest hit in the U.S. and holding back the years. 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

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Jay Covey checking out our 97 Gold weather. Looks like it's going to be partly sunny today. A little breezy with gusty winds up to 20 miles per hour. We're going to get to the low 90s today. Tonight, looks like the breeze will be hanging around. Partly cloudy skies and mid-70s for the overnighter. Right now, it's 84 at Good Times Music 97 Gold.

0: That's Amy Mann taking care of the lead vocals for Till Tuesday and Voices Carry. Hey, it is Jay Covey. So now playing in theaters, Minions and Monsters. Now, this is as cheerfully chaotic as many of the Minions and Despicable Me movies that have come before it. This fast-paced adventure is as much a homage to old Hollywood as it is a family comedy. 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

0: Rumors album written by Stevie Nicks, Fleetwood Mac, and Gold Dust Woman. Hey, Jay Coffey with a great tip. You know the best food for insomnia is a tart cherry. Yeah, tart cherries are among the richest food sources of melatonin. That's the same sleep-inducing hormone that is produced by the brain. So 1 cup of tart cherry juice or about 1/8 cup of dry tart cherries should put you right out.
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2: On the second day of July, temperatures this afternoon are moving into the middle to upper 90s under a sunny sky once again. The temperatures will drop in the lower 70s, and by Friday, temperatures at 97 degrees. So the heat goes into the weekend with 98 degrees as well. Showers and thunderstorms may increase this weekend, especially by Sunday. From the iRoberts.tv studio, meteorologist Ron Roberts.
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0: 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Jay Coffey, so listen, if your commute stresses you out, well, just open up your mouth and sing along with the radio. 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

Good times music, 97 gold, great stuff out of 1981 from Phil Collins and In the Air Tonight. That comes off his album Face Value. Jay Coffey checking out our 97 gold weather for the long 4th of July weekend. Looks like it's going to be partly sunny today, breezy. We got gusty winds up to about 19 miles per hour. We're headed for the low 90s today. Now Friday, it's going to be mostly sunny skies, mid 90s. And then on 4th of July, it's going to be partly sunny and very warm as we head for the upper 90s. Right now, we've got 87 at Good Times Music, 97 gold.

0: Billy Idol hitting big time in the summer of 1990 from his album Charm Life and Cradle of Love. Hey, it's Jay Coffee. So Descendants Wicked Wonderland has its debut alongside a special recording of Mad Wicked Wonderland. Now, the highly anticipated next chapter of the Descendants franchise premieres Thursday, July 16th on Disney Channel and the next day on Disney Plus.
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0: Young, the song was inspired by a love interest that Billy had while he was in high school. Hey, it is Jay Coffey. So you know you can literally foil your snack attacks? Just wrap your cakes, cookies, pizza, and lasagna, even that pint of Cherry Garcia, in aluminum foil before you stash them away in the pantry, fridge, or freezer. 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
2: On the second day of July, temperatures this afternoon are moving into the middle to upper 90s under a sunny sky once again. The temperatures will drop in the lower 70s, and by Friday, temperatures at 97 degrees. So the heat goes into the weekend with 98 degrees as well. Showers and thunderstorms may increase this weekend, especially by Sunday. From the iRoberts.tv studio, meteorologist Ron Roberts.
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Meantime, Rockin' Rod Stewart to sing. Tonight's the night.

0: Steve Perry and Oh Sherry. 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

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A thunderstorm and breezy. It could happen at any time tomorrow. Another chance of an afternoon thunderstorm, but we'll see the sun a lot of the day as the temperature rises just a bit. Tonight, 74. Tomorrow's high, 96. It is 87 in West Texas.

0: 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Help your pets have a happy July 4th. Yeah, you know what I'm talking about. Leave them at home. Don't take them to the fireworks displays, please. The strange lights, the loud noises, they frighten the animals, okay? Even a normally shy animal may suddenly act aggressively out of fear, you know?
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0: New Kid in Town, Eagles, of course, John Summers here. This is AI is everywhere, man, I'm telling you. It's even has even infiltrated the supernatural. Apparently, tarot card readers are turning to AI for guidance. Fortune tellers, people like that, they want to manage uncertainty, generate multiple interpretations of the same spread, and speed up a process that can take an hour or more. You know, time is money.
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2: On the second day of July, temperatures this afternoon are moving into the middle to upper 90s under a sunny sky once again. The temperatures will drop in the lower 70s, and by Friday, temperatures at 97 degrees. So the heat goes into the weekend with 98 degrees as well. Showers and thunderstorms may increase this weekend, especially by Sunday. From the rRoberts.tv studio, meteorologist Ron Roberts.
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0: 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Mr. Gold, a fine musician on his own and songwriter and singer, mostly known as a backup musician, by the way. He's played on almost every Linda Ronstadt song from that period and more. In fact, Linda Ronstadt's singing backup vocals on that particular song. Huge hit? Yeah, absolutely. 1977, March, February, that sort of thing. Lonely Boy, Andrew Gold. Today's Lost Classic. We'll do another tomorrow around the same time. 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

Good times music, 97 Gold, Michael Jackson, Billie Jean. Yeah, I tried that moonwalk thing. It just, I can't. It's not very pretty, but it's pretty when he does it. 97 Gold weather. Tonight, a thunderstorm. Well, it could happen, but likely not. I think the storms are over, but just got to go by what they say. 74 tonight. Tomorrow, 96 with a thunderstorm in the afternoon, but mainly clear, and then partly sunny, very warm for Saturday with a high of 97. Odessa and Midland both, 89.

0: The band is Go West and the King of Wishful Thinking. And you think, oh, I could beat that cigarette habit I got. King of Wishful Thinking. Well, they say the best way to quit smoking is by using vapes, those nicotine e-cigarettes. Now, for smoking cessation, lasting at least 6 months, the rates at which people quit are between 20 and 40% higher when using these nicotine vapes compared with, other methods. Gum, lozenges, patches. My dad quit a long time ago with the patch.
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0: Rafferty and Steeler's Wheel, back when they were still in high school, they formed that band, Stuck in the Middle with You. All right, so some air travelers are using what they call skip lagging. The airlines don't like it. What is that? It's known as hidden city ticketing. You know, when a passenger books a connecting flight but gets off at the layover city because the ticket's cheaper than flying directly to the destination. Some airlines are threatening to ban flyers who try to use that money-saving trick. So,
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2: On the second day of July, temperatures this afternoon are moving into the middle to upper 90s under a sunny sky once again. The temperatures will drop in the lower 70s, and by Friday, temperatures at 97 degrees. So the heat goes into the weekend with 98 degrees as well. Showers and thunderstorms may increase this weekend, especially by Sunday. From the RRoberts.tv studio, meteorologist Ron Roberts.
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0: Take a chance on me, says ABBA. I'm John Summers. I saw this picture online kind of going viral. It's a picture of a beach taken in 1943 in England, and it shows everybody on the beach and having a good time, and it shows this guy in the center with a brown suit, and it looks like he's looking down and checking his cell phone. He's a time traveler. What? First of all, no reason to check your cell phone because, well, there was no cell service in 1943. Not to mention, it's almost as if, you know, it's nobody ever used two hands to look at anything. And, of course, one guy says, well, yeah, check out the lady in the lower left of the picture in the orange bathing suit who's reading her Kindle.
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Every girl's crazy about a sharp-dressed man, so I guess it leaves me out. 97 Gold weather, tonight 74. Tomorrow, a storm in the afternoon. Tomorrow's high, 96. 91 in West Texas.

0: Purple Rain song and Prince and John Summers. It's kind of interesting. Journal of Animal Ecology. Living in the city makes people tougher, and it's the same for animals. They analyzed 81 wildlife studies there, found that animals who live in the city tend to be bolder, more aggressive, and more active than the same species in rural areas, interestingly enough.
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0: Good times music, 97 Gold, Peter Becker and Player with Baby, Baby Come Back. What's going on this weekend? Well, as you might imagine, a ton of stuff. You got the Star Spangled Salute on Saturday in downtown Midland, 9 in the morning till 11, the Firecracker Fandango in Odessa. 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
2: On the second day of July, temperatures this afternoon are moving into the middle to upper 90s under a sunny sky once again. The temperatures will drop in the lower 70s, and by Friday, temperatures at 97 degrees. So the heat goes into the weekend with 98 degrees as well. Showers and thunderstorms may increase this weekend, especially by Sunday. From the RRoberts.tv studio, meteorologist Ron Roberts.
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Good Times Music, 97 Gold. Hotel California song from the Eagles, and that made the list, the CBS list of songs by essential living American songwriters. It did. 97 Gold weather. Tonight, low around 74. Storms tomorrow in the afternoon, but mainly clear is what they're saying. Tomorrow's high 96. It's 91.

0: Chrissy Hynde of the Pretenders, and I'll stand by you. Yes, it's John Summers. Okay, what's your favorite way to de-stress? For almost all of us, 85%, it's just kind of hanging out on the sofa, watching TV, whatever it might be. Nice thing is, the experts seem to recommend it. They say watching a fun, upbeat show is a great way to escape and wash away stress. Fun and upbeat, that's the key.
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0: Earth, Wind, and Fire, and the Emotions, Boogie Wonderland. We're living in a boogie wonderland. All right, you don't have to do a killer workout to get health benefits. They say people who exercise as little as 2 days a week, 20 minutes per session, are better equipped to fight off illness than those who aren't involved in regular exercise at all. It doesn't take long, just ain't nothing to it but to do it, I guess.
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2: On the second day of July, temperatures this afternoon are moving into the middle to upper 90s under a sunny sky once again. The temperatures will drop in the lower 70s, and by Friday, temperatures at 97 degrees. So the heat goes into the weekend with 98 degrees as well. Showers and thunderstorms may increase this weekend, especially by Sunday. From the iRoberts.tv studio, meteorologist Ron Roberts.
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John Summers here with a song about, inspired by Daryl Hall's girlfriend, Sarah Allen, former flight attendant and a muse at the time. Sarah Smile, name of the song.

0: Brian Setzer, Stray Cats, and Rock This Town. I'm John Summers. Have you ever been to the top of the Empire State Building? It's really a wonderful thing to do. Had a chance to do it years ago. You get in this rickety elevator, and it goes all the way up, bang, bang, bang, bang, bang. And you get off, and you see where Harry met Sally and all that stuff. Well, a couple, in order to prove their love, went all the way up into the spire at the very top. And NYPD had to go chasing them. Right? And I've been up there once a long time ago. They used to let you go up there. And the radio stations and transmitters and stuff are up there with the antennas. It's really kind of cool. Scary as heck. Anyway, folks are debating, did they break the law or was this a prearranged stunt? I don't know.
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A little breezy, but that's good, right? Cool things off a little bit. Tomorrow's high 96 with a thunderstorm in the afternoon. Right now, 89.

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0: 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You know, you come here because I always talk about the pressing issues of the day, like this. What's the difference between jelly, jam, and preserves? Well, jelly's the fruit juice with gelatin, so it jiggles. Jam has little bits of fruit. Preserves have chunks. Now, interestingly, jiggles, bits, and chunks are formal Food and Drug Administration terminology. They are.
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2: On the second day of July, temperatures this afternoon are moving into the middle to upper 90s under a sunny sky once again. The temperatures will drop in the lower 70s, and by Friday, temperatures at 97 degrees. So the heat goes into the weekend with 98 degrees as well. Showers and thunderstorms may increase this weekend, especially by Sunday. From the iRoberts.tv studio, meteorologist Ron Roberts.
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